Victor Corta, 514. Can I respond to 39 Main Street, Unit 16 for a well-being check? I have a nurse on scene stating they go there every day and they haven't been able to make contact with Shannon Silva for 3 days now.

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0: Can you check in the area of 24 Monument Square? I have an open line 911 call. It sounds like some juveniles. I'm not sure if they're arguing or just fooling around with each other, but they're screaming and yelling. It sounds like they're outside walking.
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0: 14-5, there's a big group of juveniles in front of the Neos. 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

Okay, Porter Car 1, 2, and 6. Can you go over to the area of 35 Laurel Street? I have a female party on 911 saying that there was a male party who was in a 2011 Jeep Patriot, color gray, was screaming at her for blocking his driveway. When she moved, he kept yelling, and she said that he pulled something out. She wasn't sure what it was. She wasn't sure if it was a weapon or not, but he was screaming at her.

0: 14684.
1: Good.
0: Lundenberg's 15 is going to be a section. We're taking him over to Leominster Hospital. He's extremely aggressive. They've got one Lundenberg officer in the ambulance. Could we just get an officer up there on standby?
1: Proceed.

0: Car 1.
1: She gave me a plate of 6 Papa Whiskey Bravo 8-5. It's coming back on a Jeep Patriot to a Lori Mayu out of 44 Laurel Street. And just be advised that my caller didn't want to stay in the area, and I tried to get her information, her name, everything. She hung up on me. I just have her phone number.

6-6-6-6-6-6-6-6-6-6-6-6-6-6-6-6-6-6-6-6-6-6-6-6-6-6-6-6-6-6-6-6-6-6-6-6-6-6-6-6-6-6-6-6-6-6-6-6-6-6-6-6-6-6-6-6-6-6-6-6-6-6-6-6-6-6-6-6-6-6-6-6-6-6-6-6-6-6-6-6-6-6-6-6-6-6-6-6-6-6-6-6-6-6-6-6-6-6-6-6-6-6-6-6-6-6-6-6-6-6-6-6-6-6-6-6-6-6-6-6-6-6-6-6-6-6-6-6-6-6-6-6-6-6-6-6-6-6-6-6-6-6-6-6-6-6-6-6-6-6-6-6-6-6-6-6-6-6-6-6-6-6-6-6-6-6-6-6-6-6-6-6-6-6-6-6-6-6-6-6-6-6-6-6-6-6-6-6-6-
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0: 1-6-4. 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She said that you could call her if you would like.
1: Go ahead.
2: I'll be 10A. They got that individual situated and can't help for the bed.
1: Receive.
0: Remain on scene for a few more minutes. I'll advise when I'm clear.
1: Received.

684 to car 4, 2314. Go post. Can you go check around 25 Jerome Place? I got a call from a male party walking his dog saying that there was an older white male with a blue shirt and a backpack wearing a ball cap. Appeared to be intoxicated.

Okay, 4-6-3. Can you respond to the area of 207 Mill Street between the 110 grill and the cinema? I had a call stating there was a male party laying down on the sidewalk. He was breathing, possibly intoxicated.

0: 4681. Was there any complaint of that gentleman causing disturbance, or was it just a request for well-being check on him?
1: My caller said that he was yelling, but he wasn't sure who he was yelling.

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1: Received.
0: Okay. 14 to go forward.

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1: 4.
0: Can you check the area of 100 Commercial Road, the Whitney Mall? I'll call about 20 cars possibly causing a disturbance.
1: We'll take at least a third unit for that.
0: First 6684 to 3.
1: Car 3, actually, they're on a call.
0: First 6.
1: I'll head that way as well, clear if not needed.
0: Receive.

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0: 684 to 2 and 14. Can you check the area of 100 Main Street? I had a call from a resident at Sunset Towers. Seeing if you can hear a male screaming, possibly trying to get away from someone.
1: Two has it. 14.

0: 16 to 2, nothing showing at Carter Park. 10 4, 2 to 6, 8, 4. Is there any other callers on this?
1: Negative.
0: 10 4, yes, will be 10 8, unfounded.
1: Received.

0: 6-6, 4-3 and 6. 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
1: It's obvious.

guys. This is going to be Rescue 3 to 100 Main Street, apartment 312 for the hyperglycemia. 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
0: 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I can't get a hold of anyone.
1: That's what...

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0: 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Go ahead, Engine 4. Here did call for a MedStar ambulance. They just arrived on scene. So MedStar is going to transport this patient. Rescue 2 is in service. We'll advise 104 is in service.
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0: 38 Grove Ave. It's going to be the door that is the farthest from the street. You're going to go down the stairs on that ground floor there. I got a call from a resident saying that there is a Hispanic male sleeping in the hallway. I'm not sure who he is.
1: 10-4.

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1: Hello. 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Dennis Drive. 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

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Are you clear for 21, sir? 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
2: Can you check the area of Crawford and Hamilton? 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

0: Go ahead.
1: Those appear to be cable wires. The pole numbers are 32 and pole number 2.
0: Right.

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1: 684. It'd be Verizon.
0: Received is pole 32 on Hamilton and pole number 2 on Crawford.
1: Order.
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0: 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I'll be at the place in a minute.
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0: Upright, 746.

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That's Ladder 1, Rescue 3, Firemedic 1, 161 Spruce, Unit 107, possible CVA.

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flag calling engine 1. With 82, 1 Mill Pond Road, Robert Ferry Panels in the warehouse, 60-year-old male, body took plywood still on his leg, plus a leg fracture. He used the ramp and backed right up to the warehouse. 1 Mill Pond, Robert Ferry. 15, 1 Mill Pond. 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

0: Catherine. 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
0: 50 South Street, you said, or 53?
1: 53.
0: 53 South Street, okay. 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
0: 3-10-8, I'll take an OM.
1: Received. Car 3, if you could see the OIC for paperwork.

0: 65-year-old male, he's alert, cautious, obviously crashed as he was depicted upon your arrival in the stretch of the north block.
1: Okay, I'm listening.

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0: We're on the Sonic for 290.
1: That's right, fire dispatching car 3 A1 to a medical to the village, 290 Kingstown Way, unit 139. The 85-year-old female, 10 seconds. And now, 830.

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BLS Smoke Shelter. Rescue 3, 482 North Main, the Smoke Shelter, in the lobby for facial pain. 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

0: 684, that's 604. Spruce and East, two car MBA. They're stating one of the vehicles went through a yard and then hit a wall also.
1: Ten

0: Carl Lumber 23, respond.
1: MVA, Spruce and 8, one of the vehicles down the embankment. Engine 4, ladder 1, rescue 2, fire medic 1. 8th and Spruce, one or more vehicles hit a wall and went down the embankment. That's engine 4 of ladder 1, rescue 2, fire medic 1. 8th and Spruce for the MVA, one vehicle reported to be down the embankment.
2: Rescue 2
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0: 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Vehicle's in a yard. 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

22 Willard Street. Extinguish kitchen fire. Engine 2, ladder 1. 322 Willard Street for the extinguished kitchen fire. You'll need the fan. It's going to be engine 2, ladder 1. 322 Willard Street for the extinguished kitchen fire. 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

let's say 4 to car 3. Could you check the area of Main by Pierce Street? A caller was reporting a dog running in the road heading northbound. Stated it was a brown terrier looking dog. 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We did transfer her to animal control as well.

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2: Area CVS on Mill Street, Fletcher Town, VA. I've been told that it's pulled off to the side of the road.
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Go ahead. Could you close this current call out with a ticket issued to Massey 2 Delta Golf Area 27? Okay, it was 2 Delta Golf. What was the rest? 2 Delta Golf Sierra 27, parking violation.

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0: 20 Carter Place, minor MBA, juvenile, with a permit. His dad was in the car. He backed into another vehicle over there. They're going to meet you outside. Caller stated that her son was driving a Mercury Mariner, color red. Unsure what the other vehicle is, but it's still parked there.
1: 10-4.

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1: Oh, one good.
0: Yeah, with a box truck, kind of hobbling down Willard Street. We're trying to get up to A&D. It's Mass EC, or I'm sorry, Mass Commercial with Yankee, 81595.

0: Rescue 3, 89 Benjamin Street, of a fall down a single step. That's going to be Rescue 3, 89 Benjamin Street, of a fall.
1: 6684, do you have a description of these?

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I checked the area, unable to locate those vehicles, I'll be saying. 10-4.

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0: Can you attempt to locate and attach Florida's license plate, India Zulu 9, 6 uniform whiskey. Should come back to a blue

0: say 4 to car 2. The vehicle's active, comes back to an Emmanuel Pierre. I have a phone number in-house for him. I will attempt to give him a call and see where he is. Only one previous call with him involved. That was at 21 Carter Place for a parking violation in the wintertime.
1: Engine 4, engine 3 in the ladder. 53 North Main Street for alarms in the building. 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

6811. Speak to the party in the lobby. It's going to be a follow-up to 6811. 1019. Speak to the party in the lobby. It's going to be a follow-up to one of your calls.

0: Hello, I'm C200 downtown, 53 North Main Street. Is there a business name?
1: Yeah, Deputy, it's going to be the nail salon in that plaza.
0: Thank you. Hello, 53 North Main Street.

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0: The other vehicle is going to be Mass BT 4, Lima Kilo Echo 3-2. It's operated by Mass Colon Sierra Alpha 106-2723. And second operator is going to be Mass Colon Sierra 8223-4194.
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2: 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Engine 2 taking 53 North Main Street.
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0: I spoke with the owner of the Florida plate. He's currently in Florida. He's going to call somebody, see if they're home. He's staying at 21 Carter Place. He's not sure if there's anybody that's going to be there.
1: 10-4, could you send the owner's information to my entity?
0: 3-6.
1: Benjamin. 3, you're off.

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0: You run MassDC 5 Zulu Zulu Papa 53. See if we have any contact information. If we do, they can move their car. It's next to the Parish Center on 3rd Street.

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1: No contact info. He has an address out of Marblehead. We don't have him in house.
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0: had a female passerby come up to my detail and report she saw a man fall face down in the bushes next to the Sunoco at Litchfield and Central. If you can send somebody down that way to just check the area. She does not know if he got back up and walked off to the motorway.
1: Car 5.
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0: incident.
1: Receive. Car 14, can you start heading down with car 5, central at Litchfield by the Sunoco? Passerby reported to a detail officer she witnessed somebody fall into the bushes face first. Unsure if he's still there, though.

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0: 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They were able to get right back up and they're waiting for the bus.
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0: 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I'll be clear with an AC.
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0: lobby complaint, B&E to a motor vehicle.

0: 684, car 6.
1: U19, it's going to be a follow-up on one of your previous cases in the lobby.

0: 684-2-4-5.
1: Two. Four. Five.
0: Responder 643 Avid Ave. Caller is Leah. She's reporting her brother, Brian, is having a mental health crisis. He is a 3-car minimum in house for mental health issues and hallucinating.
1: Jersey. Therefore.
0: The call is leaving the station. She was advised to wait outside.
1: She was advised to wait outside the station or keep going back home?
0: No, she's going to meet you back at the house, so we advised her to stay outside until you got there.
1: Careful.

0: 10-8. I'll head that way with the unit. Car 14, I copy that you're clear. Can you take a lobby call instead of going to Avenue?
1: 6-8-4-2. Okay, it looks like we dealt with him back in June. He was reporting like 4 to 6 people were at his address with handguns and rifles. It was all hallucination.
2: Yeah, 10-4, that was my call. I'm trying to code 1 now, and I'm just going to wait until the support party gets there.
1: Okay, 10-4.
2: In the house with him, other than the sister. I know she left.
1: She wasn't there. She got a phone call at work from him. And he was in distress with a mental health issue. So she came to the station first.

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1: Chad.
0: You try number for us, 978-227-4990. Aaron is here. It doesn't look like he's here currently. See if he's nearby.
1: Did you say that was Brian's number?
0: Negative, reported to be Scott.
1: Okay, sound 4.
0: 4 is up.

0: going. Backfill Sierra 13374575, please.
1: Down two.
0: I got no answer.
2: Several.
3: Carl, I'm a C3 paramedic 1 on arrival, limit, sir.
2: Rescue 3 medic 1 at the hospital. 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
1: Backfill, MAPC, Juliet Echo Sierra 45, go white on that, and I'll be 10-8 tomorrow.

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0: Can you create a radio log, please? Several people transmitted from here. 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
1: Please go ahead.
0: We're going to be sending domestic verbal.
1: It's 10-4. 684, car 1. Car 1, you're clear for a service.
2: Where are you putting up?
1: 3-6.

quickly, 4414. Are you trying to reach me? 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Can you head over to Hannaford's on Lancaster for leaving the scene? 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He's in a black BMW. 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

ALS 151, Spruce. Rescue 3, paramedical 1, ladder 1. 151 Spruce, apartment 410 for difficulty breathing. 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
2: 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It should be registered to a Pennsylvania driver's license 3502-8358.
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1: 5.
0: 174 Grove Ave for the 911 call. Sounded like just a pocket dial, but there is no answer on callback. The phone comes back to a Carlos Castano from that address. Copy.
1: 5.

0: 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Rescue 2, 180 Brooks Pond Road, Unit 304 for knee pain. Rescue 2, 180 Brooks Pond Road, Apartment 304 for knee pain.
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2: 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She located a bag of property she believes it might belong to somebody who was a victim of the vehicle break-in this morning.
3: Okay.

0: car 5, sorry, car 14, car 5. 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I have somebody on the phone screaming. Sounds like they're being attacked by somebody. And the phone just disconnected.
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0: 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If you could clear me, please. Roger.
1: Three, go ahead.
2: 10 AOC on OS and I'll hit the musket.
1: 10-4.

0: 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Do we have any information on apartment?
1: Negative, I'm still on the phone with Verizon waiting for subscriber info. The ping was 58 Musket with an estimated apartment B08.

0: 6-8-4, what apartment was it?
1: There's an estimated apartment of Bravo 08. Sounds like they were originally outside. There was a PC out of that apartment back in February of 25, and a summon service 922 of 25.

0: 36 here. 3, go ahead.
1: I apologize to the RAN for this, but is there a phone number or is there a 911 phone?
0: It's a phone number. Tried looking it in-house. Didn't come back to anything. I'm on the phone with Verizon, still waiting for subscriber information.
1: I see. What's the last 4 of that phone?
0: 2777.
1: I see something. Apartment Bravo 2.
0: 10-4.

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0: 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What was his last transmission?

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1: All units, QC 10-8, I'm taking OF. It's a mother and children. 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It was accidental.

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It's going to be Engine 2. 199 Tisdale Street. 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
1: Received to you, Cliff.

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State Street, Apartment F, speak with Ashley in regards to a wallet she found.

684 to Chrome 1 and Kirk 12. In the area of 196 New Lancaster Road near the Texas Roadhouse, for the report of a white male in a blue hospital gown with a black backpack walking down the street appearing to be kind of confused.

0: 1 to 12. You got anything showing? One to 684.
1: Good.
2: On a DCU in the lobby, you're going to speak with Matt because he was assaulted by another member. That member has since left.

0: 684 to car 12 and car 5. Jungle Road, the Walmart in the parking lot near the handicap parking. Caller Cadence English is reporting a black older male wearing a black hat, gray t-shirt, and khakis, following customers around the parking lot, throwing his water bottle at them and yelling. States she believes he's intoxicated.
1: Ten four.

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1: Do we have any contact info for Sierra Alpha 677-1015?

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1: Two.
0: We have nothing in-house for that party.
1: 10-4. I'll be on 19 with this item.
0: Ten four.
1: 12, though.
0: 10-4.

0: 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Car 5. That party, Nelson, De Los Santos, is active negative out of Fitchburg.
1: 10-4.
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1: Yep.

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1: Go ahead.
0: We have the fire department respond. He wants to do a mental health eval.
1: 10-4.

Rescue 2, 116 Central Street in the lobby of the mental health. It's going to be Rescue 2. 116 Central Street, the police department, in the lobby of the mental health.

0: 684 to car 3. The area of 597 Main Street for the two car and VA. No injury, pulled off to the side. Out back in a Camry.
1: Definitely.

0: 1 to 684. 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
1: 10-4.

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1: 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I'll be 10-8.
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It's a gray Lexus blocking traffic.

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0: 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The RP stated they were all over the road. I have a plate of 5 Zulu Zulu November 83. It's coming back as a blue Toyota Camry. I'll send it to you.
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